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1: 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It's Brew. 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You can fly as much as you want, which sounds amazing, until you remember it's Frontier, where breathing wrong might count as your carry-on.

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1: Here it is, your official PSA. What's up? It's Brew. Starbucks says pumpkin spice lattes return August 25th. That's so soon. We've officially hit the point of the year where it's like 92 degrees outside, but emotionally, it's spooky season.

0: B96.
1: I just want to say, if you work in customer service, bless you. 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What's up? It's Brew. My fiance had me return 20 folding chairs because they weren't the right color of cream. I can't even imagine what was going through their heads, but they were so helpful. What's the funniest thing you've ever had to explain to customer service? Hit me up at the Brew Show. That's next.

0: a question he's been dying to ask you. I'm just asking with Brew.
1: I had an engagement party recently, and my fiance had me go like pick up all the items, and I picked up like 30 chairs, folding chairs for everyone to eat at, and they weren't the right color she was thinking. It was a different cream than what she was hoping for, so she had me take all these chairs back and try to return them, and the customer service rep couldn't have been nicer. Like, that was, they didn't even bat an eye. What was the funniest thing you had to explain to customer service recently?
2: I still don't even like talking about this, but I called roadside assistance because my car wasn't working, and I later realized it was because I had left my keys to my car in my office.
1: Oh, no.
2: So that's why wasn't going on.
1: Why was the key not found? It's right here in my purse. Wait a minute. Oh.
2: Yeah, I was getting heated, too, and I'm really embarrassed. I feel really bad.
1: If you work in customer service, thank you for what you put up with. 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

were mine. B96. I had to return 30 chairs to a store because my fiance didn't like the color. 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They were so sweet about it, actually. 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
1: What's going on today, Derek? 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

Chicago's B96. You won't believe what this dude did after he saw the new Spider-Man movie. Hang on. This is our good news today. I want to hear yours, too. If you have something good, a little win, we want to shout you out at The Brew Show. Send me your good news. We're sharing that on the radio next.

0: The feel-good story you didn't know you needed. Here's all the feels.
1: Yo, check this out. Talk about leaving the movies inspired. Have you seen the new Spider-Man Brand New Day yet? Well, a guy was riding home from an early showing of the new Spider-Man on his bike when he spotted a woman being attacked. So instead of riding past, he jumped off the bike and into action. He distracted the suspect, started recording video, and then gave the woman the chance to escape safely. Spider-Man would have been proud of this dude. I mean, thank goodness he saw Spider-Man, right? And felt, like, heroic. Imagine he just saw the Odyssey. Probably would have just turned the other way and disappeared for 20 years. That's giving us all the feels. Let me get you today's quote. Sometimes the best investment you'll ever make isn't in the stock market. It's in your health, your relationships, and your peace of mind.
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B96. Hey, good news if you really wanted to see Ariana Grande in American Horror Story. The creator, Ryan Murphy, gave an update on what he's doing with her role. I'll fill you in on that in the countdown next. She's in it. Taylor Swift, Justin Bieber, and more. Hang out for your top four songs. Bruise Beats next. Yeah!

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Dominic Fike up first. Baby Doll, number four on Brews Beats. Your top four songs today. And Ryan Murphy, creator of American Horror Story, says he's not going to recast Ariana Grande's role. They're going to wait for her to be free, and then they'll do that season. That's actually so nice. I can't wait to see her in that show. Here she is at number three, Hate That I Made You Love Me.

Bieber, Speed Demon, number two on Brews Beats. All right, Swifties, you probably already have this in your calendar, but coming up October 24th of this year marks the 20th anniversary.

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B96, if you've been waiting to shop, this might be your month. What's up? It's Brew. Patio furniture, grills, laptops, clothes, golf gear, all on sale in the month of August, which is great news because I feel like the mentality that I'm saving money because I'm spending money.

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1: 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The cast of Grown Ups is officially back for movie number 3. 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That feels so weird. This one is

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1: Oh, man. Spider-Man Brand New Day continues to impress. They just crossed $1 billion in week one, the biggest first week in movie history. Tom Holland is having the kind of week where you break box office records, make a bajillion dollars, and then you get to go home to Zendaya. What a life.

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1: All right, let's get back into Love 'Em or List 'Em. 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Y'all, could this be harmless or is this absolutely insane? 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We're going to call her back in minutes and let her know if she should love 'em or list 'em.

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0: 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Her boyfriend still buys his ex a birthday gift every year. Chelsea, love him or list him? What do you think?
1: I'm sorry, but he is shopping for his ex's birthday more than I shop for my own family. Yeah, there's something wrong with this picture.
0: If you put it like that, it doesn't sound very good. What do you think? We're going to call her back and let her know if she should love him or list him next.

0: B96 and getting your feedback for Love 'Em or List 'Em today. Her boyfriend still buys his ex a birthday gift every year. Love 'Em or List 'Em. What's up, Haley?
1: I think a birthday text is fine. Actually, really nice. I think a custom bracelet is way too much.
0: Yeah, like you spent time on Etsy for another girl? Come on.
1: Yeah, that's still really involved.

0: One date, one story, one big decision. Brew has the juicy details, the good, the bad, and the, are they serious? With Love 'Em or List 'Em.
1: Rebecca, welcome back. We have been talking about your situation.
2: Hi, Brew.
1: Hey, your boyfriend who sends his ex a birthday gift every year. Crazy, right?
2: Yeah.
1: That's what our listener said. I mean, there was, maybe one guy who tried to justify it, but I think everybody was on the same page here about it. I do have a follow-up question for you,
2: okay,
1: though.
2: Yeah.
1: And this could decide a little bit more for me, but does she send him anything for his birthday?
2: No.
1: Oh, my. You got to list this dude so fast.
2: Okay. Thank you. I'm not crazy. Thank you.
1: Not because he respects an ex, even if it's that's what it is, but because it sounds like he's still nurturing a relationship that most people would, you know, expect to have naturally evolved into nothing at this point. So, yeah.
2: Exactly. And it's also kind of not mutual, it seems like.
1: No. No, he's definitely still in love. I didn't want to say it, but he's still in love with his ex. You got to do what's best for you in this case and move on.
2: Thank you, Brew.
1: Here for you if you need anything else.
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0: 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And now we're doing it on our phones too. 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
1: Here it is, your official PSA. What's up? It's Brew. Starbucks says pumpkin spice lattes return August 25th. That's so soon. We've officially hit the point of the year where it's like 92 degrees outside, but emotionally, it's spooky season.

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1: 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A dance. 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I just love it.
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0: B96 with Moog and Carla Mornings, and welcome to Sockgate. Wow, now we got new drama. So Carla has a boyfriend.
1: I have a boyfriend.
0: And on day one of having a boyfriend, welcome Sockgate.
1: I'm already having to prove my innocence.
2: Mm-hmm. What did you do now?
1: I didn't do anything. However, I may or may not be accused
0: of cheating.
1: Maybe.
0: On day one?
1: On day one.
0: Day one is crazy.
1: And there is evidence for it.
0: Oh, no.
1: Okay?
0: Cheating ass Carla.
1: No, oh my gosh. I didn't cheat. Okay.
0: So she pulls up a whole backpack.
1: let me paint a picture for you. Uh-huh. Okay?
0: And some crew socks.
1: I have in my hands some socks.
0: Okay.
1: Uh-huh. Would you say that these are men's socks?
0: I'm looking at that, and that looks like man socks. Yeah, those are crew socks. They are not ankle socks.
1: Right? Mm. These are man Nike socks. So let me paint a picture
0: for
1: you.
0: They have a Nike logo on them.
1: Yeah. My boyfriend comes over. He takes a shower. He goes, oh, I didn't bring socks. And I go, don't you worry, King. I have your socks right here that you left last time.
0: Oh, that's very helpful.
1: So I go to my bedroom. And I grab these man's socks and I hand them to him and I go, your socks, sir. He grabs them and he goes, these are not my socks.
2: Ooh.
1: And I go, yes, they are. Grab them from my hand.
0: Then whose man socks are they?
1: These are not my socks. And I go, yes, they are, because I could have sworn I saw them fall out of your bag one of the days that, like, you were here. And then I saw them and I was like, oh, those are his socks. I'll grab them eventually. And then I did and I put them in my sock drawer. Here are your socks. And he was like, no, Carla. Like, those are for sure guy socks, but they're not my socks.
0: Damn.
2: You confused him with your side piece.
1: No, I didn't. I didn't. But
0: Were they predecessor's sock?
1: No. No, because I could have sworn that I very recently saw him. I saw these socks fall out of his bag. And so he was like, Carla, those are not my socks.
2: Mm.
1: And now I'm thinking, is he gaslighting me into thinking that these are not his socks so that he has a leg up on me in this relationship?
0: You really think there's no way that those socks belong to another man?
1: No.
0: And to me, it's plausible that the whoever your last ex was is left those behind.
1: No.
0: And because, they've just been sitting.
1: No, but listen to me.
2: She's fighting for her life.
1: And I am.
2: Okay.
1: Because I could have sworn that maybe like 2 weeks ago, I had seen these socks

0: like next to where all of our shoes are, where he normally leaves his socks. And I remember thinking like, oh, he left those socks there. I should pick him up and put him away.
1: But he said he doesn't have Nike socks. You know, I know that I don't have Nike socks.
2: Right.
1: If same. I saw Nike logo on socks, I'd be like, well, these aren't mine.
0: Okay. Yeah. But hear me out. Because there are two things that could be happening here.
1: Okay.
0: Option one is that he's lying and gaslighting me and making me feel crazy. He's like, oh, those aren't my socks. Mm-hmm. But I'm like, those are your socks. And he just wants to, like, have a one-up in the relationship, which I know sounds crazy, but crazier things have happened.
2: I get it.
0: Option two is that they really are not his socks, but I know I didn't cheat on him.
1: Okay. Like, so if you're just joining us, Carla offered up some socks to her boyfriend mm-hmm. when he was over, and she thought they were his socks. But they're Nike socks. He says he doesn't have Nike socks. They are man socks.
0: Mm-hmm. They are man socks. And so then I was like, oh my gosh. And so I was like, he asked me point blank. He was like, has there been another guy here? And I was like, no. The last time there was another guy in my apartment was my birthday, but there was multiple men. Like, it was men and women. Uh-huh. And nobody took off their socks.
1: And left them.
0: And left them.
2: I don't know, Moke. I feel like we're getting one side of the story.
1: Yeah, I think we need to get the other side of the story. Can we talk to Sir Cappuccino, Carla's new boyfriend? Can we talk to him coming up next?
0: Yes.
1: Let's call him and get his side of Sockgate.
0: These are his socks.
1: Are you?
0: He's lying.
1: Did you cheat on him on day one of your relationship and that cheater man... leave his socks, and
0: he's
1: then you try to give him the socks.
0: Me.
1: Are
0: These
1: we
0: are
1: gaslighting?
0: His socks.
1: Let's talk to Cappuccino, Carla's boyfriend, next.
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0: to Sock Gate on B96. It's Moog and Carla mornings, and we're trying to figure out who these man socks belong to that Carla tried to offer her boyfriend Cappuccino.
1: First of all, they're his socks.
0: Okay, so
1: you're making me feel crazy.
2: I don't know.
0: He was over at her house, and he needed some new socks, some fresh, clean socks. And Carla said, "Well, here's your socks." And then he said, "Not mine socks. Those man socks are
1: somebody else.
0: Nike, and I don't have Nike socks. Cappuccino, I'm on your side."
3: Thank you.
0: I want you to know.
3: I appreciate you being on my side and being on the side of truth and honesty. You know?
0: Because you know that you don't have Nike socks.
2: Yeah.
3: That's where I think Carla knows this too. Like, I've been super blessed to work with specific brand partners with running, and that's not one that I work.
0: You just got the biggest eye roll that's ever existed.
3: Yeah. This is a weird one because it's like it's funny because this is a one-sided argument because I'm not making a case for anything. This is just not my socks.

0: not my thing. How they got there, I mean, we can figure it out. We can take time. But it's just so sad, you know, to see Carla be like so distraught by this.
1: Yeah, well,
2: oh. Because my heart. Because no. Because this is why I think he's lying and he's gaslighting me.
3: Okay.
2: You're too calm about this.
1: Oh.
2: You're too calm. Okay.
1: About these man socks.
2: About these man
1: up.
2: Socks in my yeah. apartment. And he's like, oh, we're going to figure it out. It's going to be fine. And I'm like,
1: Okay, so.
2: You're gaslighting me. These are your socks. And in a month, when we are arguing, he's going to be like, and then remember those socks.
1: That's quite an assumption in a brand new relationship. I think that there needs to be a proper investigation into this sock gate situation. Can you, Carla, is there a way for you to prove that he does indeed have Nike socks?
2: Yes.
1: Okay, how are we going to do this?
2: So, Cappuccino, you have mm-hmm. a big tub in your closet. Full of socks.
3: Okay.
2: You mean to tell me that if I go over to your house today and I look in this big ass plastic box, I'm not gonna find a single pair of Nike dry fit socks?
0: Yep, 100%. Easy.
3: Okay.
2: I don't believe you.
0: Not a single pair.
2: Every man I've ever met in my entire life has a pair of Nike socks.
1: I do not have a pair of Nike socks.
3: Neither do I.
0: Yeah.
2: Uh-huh. Can you guys be my friends for like 1 minute?
1: Being your friend, also being objective.
2: Because, okay, because I have socks that are very similar to this.
1: Yes.
2: And at first I was like, what if these are my socks? But then Cappuccino and I measured them, and these were just like, these just looked slightly more worn.
1: These are man socks. All right. So, Carla, you're going to go investigate the sock bin, right?
2: Mm-hmm.
1: And then you need to prove that he has Nike socks. Mm. Otherwise, they are someone else's man socks.
2: Like, how are you so calm?
1: That you tried to serve up to your current boyfriend.
2: Yeah, how are you so calm? Why do you, like, you're fine?
0: Yeah, the calmness comes from being secure and knowing the truth. It's as simple as that.
1: Wow.
3: That was shade towards you a little bit.
2: Listen. <All right. laughs> I don't like the way you're speaking to me right now.
1: All right. Thank you, Cappuccino, for your time. I can't wait to see the results of the upcoming investigation.
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0: You know, we were just playing Tupac on B96. Have you seen the news how that guy is on trial 30 years later for his murder?
1: Oh, I did see something about this.
0: They finally might actually hold somebody accountable for that.
1: And that's actually the guy? Like, there's evidence?
0: Yeah.
1: Wow.
0: At least that he's involved. Now, obviously, he is 30 years later, like, oh, man.
1: They got me, finally.
0: Pointing fingers at other people, but, yeah.
2: Well, I mean, that's got to be kind of rough, right? Because I don't even... And this is not me defending the guy on trial.
0: You got away with it for 30 years.
2: No, let this be clear. But if you asked me what I did yesterday, I wouldn't be able to tell you. Let alone 30 years ago, like these alibis, like all of this.
0: And I'm sure that plays a role in the trial, right? Like, Your Honor, you're asking him to detail his day back in 1996, September of 1996, which was obviously a very long time ago after the Mike Tyson fight when Tupac got shot in Vegas.
2: 29 years and 11 months ago.
0: Look at that. That's insane. Quick math.
2: Oh, it's because I was born in 96.
0: Oh, yeah.
2: Yeah. But like... What?
0: Isn't that nuts?
2: Yeah, and then also we all know that obviously other people are involved.
0: You know what? I don't know if you guys came up with this, but you know, I was a kid in the 90s and, you know, in high school in the early 2000s, and there were rumors of all these celebrities that had died, like Tupac, Princess Diana, and there was this like concocted story that they were all living on an island together, like secretly not dead.
1: Yes.
2: We also heard the same rumor that they're in Cuba.
1: Yeah.
0: Oh, that's you got a specific location. Yes. I never got a specific. It was just air quote an island, and that's where you would find Tupac and Biggie and Princess Diana and Aaliyah, and they're just all just having the best time.
1: When I was in school, it was Michael Jackson was there too.
0: Oh, okay. Yeah. Oh, see, I was an adult when Michael Jackson died. I was on the radio when Michael Jackson died, and that was a stressful day.
1: I bet
0: they were like play all the Michael Jackson songs, and I was like, I know two.
2: Oh, come on, you know more than two.
0: Well, now I do.
2: Yeah.
0: But back in 2009, I was just a kid playing on the radio, and I was like, I know Billie Jean, and I know Thriller, and Michael Jackson died. I don't know the rest of these.
1: You played those two on loop?
0: Well, no, my boss gave me like this list and was like, play all of them and talk about all your Michael Jackson memories.
1: Getting breaking news on the radio is just like so crazy.
0: Yeah. And I was like, I am a kid. But I don't have Michael Jackson memories, unfortunately. I never made it to the ranch.
2: Your parents didn't listen?
0: My mom did, but it wasn't like... It was so before my generation, Michael Jackson. You know what I mean?
2: I get what you're saying. My mom had this DVD with all of his music videos that she would play constantly.
1: Yeah, my family had Michael Jackson fever. Like, they play his music all the time.
2: So, like...
0: Now, after he died in 2009, I went down the rabbit hole, and I was like, oh, damn.
2: He's good.
0: He's pretty good. Pretty good at this pop thing.
2: Hey, this guy knew what he was doing.
0: Yeah. I'm starting with The Man in the Mirror, too.
1: Yeah.
0: Trying to make the world a better place.
2: What a song, right?
0: Yeah.
2: That one was a good one.
0: Banger, Black or White.
2: Yeah.
0: Which was, I think, on like the Free Willy soundtrack or something random like that.
2: He was just an interesting dude. Yeah. Yeah.
0: Anyway, we've talked Tupac, Michael Jackson.
2: One more dead celeb.
1: R.I.P. Betty White. That's the first thing that came to my head.
2: Oh, my girl. She was 99,
1: Yeah,
2: huh?
1: She made it
0: She was
1: that
0: 99
1: close.
0: And 11 months.
2: Yeah. Oh, cruel joke from the universe.
0: I thought for certain she would make it to 100.
1: Same.
0: Oh, Betty.
2: A little centenarian lady.
0: And Betty was a baddie when she was young and... Have you ever seen those pictures?
1: Yeah.
0: I was like, oh my goodness.
1: I feel like they go viral every month.
2: Betty White young picture.
0: You're welcome. Yeah. I was actually like, oh, because, you know, unassuming when you're a little old lady.
1: Yeah. I'd say the most of her fame came when she was older, right?
0: Golden Girls and up.
1: Yeah.
0: You know, which Golden Girls was 40 years ago.
1: Huge. Yeah. Oh my God. Go to any gay bar. I bet you 10 people are wearing a Golden Girls shirt.
0: Who's your favorite Golden Girl?
1: Who's the southern one that was a little bit hoey?
0: Oh, I don't know.
2: Was it like Sex and the City for old people?
1: Pretty much, okay. But funnier.
0: But a comedy.
1: Yeah, oh, okay. But funnier.
0: Yeah. Yeah, they were fun. They were just basically like a crew. They were like roommates, right?
1: Yeah.
0: And all their husbands were dead because they were old.
2: Oh, yeah. My dream. Okay, that sounded messed up.
1: Whoa.
2: But I meant like I want to live with my best friends when I'm old, not I want my husband
1: not
2: and their husband's
1: premeditating.
2: Dead. No. One day in trial, this exact recording is going to play. No, I just looked up pictures of Betty White when she was younger. Yes, she was beautiful.
0: Yeah, Betty White.
2: Betty White. Yeah. I like that. She has a face. Have you guys heard of Instagram face?
1: Like, you could tell they've seen Instagram before.
2: Yes, it's the epidemic that a girl's face or a man's face looks like somebody who has just been chronically online.
0: Mm-hmm. Oh.
1: They bring it up like with Game of Thrones. Some of the actors, you're like, they've seen an iPhone before.
2: Like Millie Bobby Brown, she has iPhone face because she has filler and like, mm-hmm. you know.
0: Okay, so it's hard to take you into their time.
2: Mm-hmm. Correct. Betty White has a wonderful, timeless look.
0: Yeah.
2: She does. Not iPhone face. Love that for her.
0: She's Betty White.
2: Yeah. All right. Well.
0: R.I.P. So we've covered an array of dead celebrities.
2: If you would like to throw any in the mix, call us.
0: Yeah. 877-591-9696. Anyway, what are you up to this morning?
2: Yeah. What's your life like?
0: Yeah. Would love to hear from you.
2: We know the storms were pretty bad yesterday. Were you out there? What was going on?
0: Yeah. Where were you when you got that tornado warning on your phone?
2: We got free Jimmy John's out of it.
0: We did.
1: What the heck?
0: I don't know what happened to you.
1: I had work to do. Y'all were running, hiding, scared.
0: We went by our boss's orders.
2: Yeah. She said, well, I guess we got to go. Yeah. And we said, all right.
0: And that turned into free Jimmy John's.
2: Wow. Yeah, because I mentioned there was no windows near
0: Jimmy John's.
1: Oh, my gosh.
0: All right. 877-591-9696 if you want to join the show. It's B96. 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

0: So the storms came through yesterday in a big, big way. It's B96 with Moog and Carla Mornings. I don't know, man, if you got that notification on your phone, that was scary when that comes through, that tornado warning.
1: Yes. I mean, I'm not going to lie. Normally when I get those, I'd be ignoring.
0: Yeah.
1: Because we're like, well, I'm deep in the city, like in the Loop area. And yesterday was the first time that I saw everybody straight up take action
0: and take shelter. Yeah, we're, you know, in a skyscraper downtown, and they came on the fire alarms and were like, get in towards the interior of the building.
1: Yeah,
0: it's time to shelter in place.
1: Get away from windows.
0: Yeah. So one rumor that was dispelled, and we talked to our friend Kevin Jeans over at NBC Chicago. He had told us the whole myth about, like, when you're in the city, it's less like there's less space for a tornado to kick up. Like, that's a myth.
1: Yeah, that the skyscrapers are so big that it would, like, stop it in its tracks. And he was like, you mean the tornado that's connected from a cloud in the sky?
0: Yeah.
1: And we said, you're right. See? And,
0: yeah. And so there were a few tornadoes that ended up touching down. Is that right?
1: Yes. So there are three confirmed tornadoes that hit within Cook County and then our neighboring Will County as well. Mm-hmm. But I don't know if you don't know this, but even if you see a tornado, a certified like meteorologist has to confirm the tornado. So there definitely was most likely more than three, mm-hmm. but three have been confirmed.
0: Yes. And there was some damage either from tornadoes or from just the storm itself. I saw in Tinley Park, Credit Union One Amphitheater had some damage down there.
1: Yeah, things were getting pretty bad. There was winds of up to 99 miles per mm-hmm. hour. That's me on Lakeshore Drive. Like, that's really fast.
0: Yeah, that's so fast. It's so, and then there's a number of people who still this morning are without power, right?
1: Yes. Unfortunately, about 500,000 people lost power.
0: Yeah.
1: We're not sure how many of those have, you know, gotten it back. We do know that it kind of takes a while for everybody from ComEd to disperse and fix things. I mean, the last storm took weeks.
0: Yeah. And just know, when you see those guys, those ComEd guys, they're working day and night, and guys and gals, I should say, and trying to get things back in order for you as quickly as possible. But, yeah, it's tough when this happens, and it's tough when there's 500,000 people without power. Now, what's still to come? I know there's at least some rain in the forecast today. I don't know that, I haven't seen anything that's like, it's going to be storms like we have dealt with in the past couple of weeks.
1: I haven't seen that either, although
0: Chicago, never say never.
1: Yeah. Girl.
0: Yeah, summertime shy is not summertime shying this year, and the way we were hoping.
1: We got the smoke, and then there's just been a lot of rain.
0: Yeah, the storms.
1: I mean, it rained, what was it, all of

0: half a Lala.
1: Yeah.
0: So. Boy.
1: Oh, well, here we are.
0: Yeah.
1: So, you know, hope everybody's doing okay this morning. Hope you're safe from the storm. If you're without power, I hope that you get it back soon.
0: Yeah, 100%. And just, you know, make sure that you're paying attention to your local news sources. Mm-hmm. And if you get a warning on your phone.
1: I guess heed that warning.
0: Yeah.
1: Because you can't get those warnings and go, it's not even windy. What is this talking about? But then that stuff can start up real quickly.
0: Very quickly.
1: All right. It's B96. It's almost time for back to school.
0: Oh my gosh, already?
1: Which also means that everyone's getting hit with a list of supplies they need to kick off the year. And we know that extra hit can be a lot for a lot of Chicagoland families.
0: So we've teamed up with Demesman and Dover Law Firm and our friends at the Boys and Girls Club of Chicago to kick off the B96 Back to School Drive.
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0: It's B96 with Morgan Carla Mornings, and you know, we were doing a little bit of inventory on our lives, and it turns out that Carla is taking a vacation in like 2 weeks.
1: 2 weeks. Oh my gosh. No, it's genuinely so crazy because I was talking to someone and they were telling me like, oh, I lived in Paris, and I was like, oh, that's so cool. I'm going to Paris in a few months. No, I'm not. I'm going in a few weeks.
0: Okay, so you're going to Paris in a few weeks, also by yourself.
1: By myself, yeah. Dude, I've never, ever been to Europe.
0: And you have, and Carla has nothing planned, right?
2: Nothing.
0: Do you know where, like, at least do you know where you're going to stay?
1: I am landing on Paris.
2: Uh-huh.
1: No, I don't have anything. I don't have a hotel.
2: Landing in Paris with no place to stay.
0: I was like, what does that mean? Wait, but it's 2 weeks. We don't know Paris. It could be completely sold out.
2: Yeah.
0: That's one of the top vacation destinations of the world.
2: Mm-hmm.
1: Oui, but monsieur.
0: See?
2: You've been practicing now.
1: I took French in high school. Oh. I think I'm going to be fine.
2: So like a decade ago. Got it. Oh, I'm
1: Don't
2: sorry.
1: Age
2: that was
1: me.
2: Shady.
1: Don't age me.
0: Anyway.
1: I will say I genuinely like didn't realize that this was happening so quickly until today, basically.
0: Okay. So I think that you got to start getting prepared, because one thing that I've learned from people, from friends who have traveled to France, is they can become really frustrated with Americans.
1: Oh.
0: Because Americans, we have a tendency to go places and be like, we're here.
2: Yeah.
0: He's here.
2: I've heard that too.
0: Handle everything for us.
1: Someone help me.
2: Yeah.
0: And the culture's a little bit different there. So like, what are you going to do? You need to book a room. You need to find some things to do. You probably should brush up on this French if it's been a decade.
1: Bonjour. Je m'appelle Carla. I just said, hello, my name is Carla.
2: I picked that up.
1: Okay. So what you're saying is my accent's good.
2: Hey, yeah, it was pretty good.
0: Is that all you remember how to say?
1: No. I also remember how to say, je regrette, il n'y a plus de fromage.
0: What's that mean?
1: I'm sorry to inform you that we have ran out of cheese.
0: Oh, okay. That's.
2: I don't know if that's going to be helpful.
0: You'll understand it if they're.
2: Oh, yeah.
0: In the event that you go to a restaurant that's out of cheese,
1: I'll be like,
0: you'll
1: whoa,
0: understand.
1: Whoa.
0: The chances of you using that is probably very slim.
1: Right. There are a few things I remember. Like, I can start a conversation by saying, ah. Sorry. Lune est ronde belle suspendue dans le ciel.
0: Oh, okay. That sounds really nice.
2: Yeah, your pronunciation is really good.
1: Thank you. I think it's because I also speak Spanish, but I said, ah, look at that wonderful moon in the sky, so round and big.
0: Look at the, so you're, okay, so you're going to say, sorry, we don't have cheese, and look at the moon, so round and big?
2: Okay.
0: What, now, what if the moon phase turns out to be no moon during this time, period of time? Then you got nothing, and you don't have cheese.
1: Oh, and I don't have a room or any plans or any friends in France.
0: Carla, we gotta figure your life out.
1: Okay.
0: So Carla is going to France in 2 weeks, does not have any plans, including a place to stay, knows how to say she doesn't have cheese, and knows how to say, look at the moon so big and beautiful.
1: I genuinely don't want to be like a dumb American, you know? Like,
0: yeah,
1: I
0: dumb
1: don't
0: want, tourist, yeah.
1: Like, yeah, I don't want to be a silly tourist.
2: You need
1: yeah.
2: to learn, where is the McDonald's?
1: How dare you? And I actually do know how to say McDonald's in French.
0: How dare you? Because she went all the way to Tokyo, Japan last year and went to McDonald's.
2: Exactly.
1: God forbid a girl wants to do a little quality control around the world.
0: I'm sorry, are you going to go to McDonald's in France?
1: I might for one day.
2: You got to have French fries.
1: Right? Well, or are they just fries in France?
2: Oh, right. Exactly.
0: Yeah, yeah.
1: We.
0: Okay, so we need to at least get you a room.
1: Yes.
0: How good do you think your French is truly? Do you think you'll be able to call and book a room?
1: I think I could read like a translation.
0: Do you think there are even rooms left? I mean, maybe we'll get, you know, a hotel on the phone. Maybe they'll be able to meet you halfway and speak English or whatever. But I don't know. Do you think you'll be able to get a room this far out this close?
1: This is Paris, France, baby. Okay.
2: I don't know what that means.
1: More than one room. If, by the way, if anyone listening speaks French and you would like to
0: give Carla, school Carla on some lessons here. So, okay, this is what we're going to do. We're going to call and try to get Carla a hotel room coming up next.
1: Okay. Pour une nuit, s'il vous plaît.
0: What's that mean?
1: That's for one night, please.
0: Okay. Oh. Let's try it next.

0: Carla's about to find herself sleeping under the Eiffel Tower.
1: Bonjour, nous sommes Moog and Carla Morning.
0: Oh. What does that mean?
1: I said, good morning. We are Moog and Carla Mornings.
0: Okay. It's B96. Moog and Carla Mornings. Moog, Carla, Ahmad the Amazing. Carla's going to France in like 2 weeks. Has no plans.
1: No.
2: I'm a little worried for you.
0: Yeah.
1: I'm a little worried for myself.
0: So we were like, will there even be any hotel options? How much of the language do you speak? You know how to say, sorry, we don't have any more cheese. And look at that big, beautiful moon. And I don't know how helpful that's going to be.
1: I'm hoping that with knowing Spanish and knowing English and knowing the very limited amount of French that I took in high school, we're going to communicate somehow.
0: Okay. I have heard that when you like bonjour is very important to them, and when you say that, it kind of wins them over. So here's what's going to happen. We're dialing up a hotel in France. This is just a random hotel that we have found. I don't even know how much this is going to be.
1: Oh, I will ask.
0: And Carla's going to try and book a hotel, okay? So let's see. We got this connected.
3: Nous vous prions de bien vouloir patienter quelques instants. Nous allons prendre votre appel très rapidement. Welcome to Hotel Barrière Le Fouquet Paris. Please hold for a few moments. We will answer your call very shortly.
0: Okay. Two languages.
1: That's a good sign for me.
0: Yeah. How long are we going to be on hold, though?
4: Solution for Kitsbury from Arno. I'll be out to you.
1: Oh, bonjour. Je voudrais réserver une chambre. Je m'appelle Carla. Do you speak English?
4: I think I'm fine.
1: Oh, perfect. Oh, thank you. I was just calling because I wanted to know if there was availability on the weekend of August 29th.
4: Oh, let's have a look. Is it your first time in our hotel? Have you ever been?
1: No, never.
4: Oh, it is so nice to welcome you. Let's have a look. So considering your stay, it will be from Friday the 28th until Sunday the 30th?
1: Until Monday the 31st.
4: Will you come alone with someone else?
1: Just me.
4: Yes, you are so nice. It is my pleasure to make everything perfect for your stay. Considering, so this period, we have a very nice offer. It is our tourism summer offer with guaranteed upgrade with a champagne welcome breakfast.
1: Okay, that's lovely. What is the cost per night?
4: The average rate per night, it's 1,845 euro.
1: Okay. And then would it be easier for me to book online or through or on the phone with you?
4: Oh, we can book through phone. The only thing to know, as soon as it is prepaid, I will send you a secure link to prepay the stay. And, of course, if you cancel before, so today, prior to this day, you will get a refund.
1: Okay. I'm going to call you back in a few minutes. Is that okay?
4: Oh, yeah. So nice. You can ask for me. My name is Arno.
1: Okay. Thank you so much. Have a wonderful morning.
4: Okay. May I please know your name?
1: Carla Hernandez.
4: Thank you so much. You can ask me, Fernanda. Thank you so much.
1: Thank you so much. Bye-bye.
0: Okay, to Carla, if you end up going to, with that hotel, that's going to cost you like $4,500.
1: Wait, how much is a euro?
0: It's
2: 1,845 a night translates to 2,128 U.S. dollars a night.
0: So you're going to be up over $6,300 a night. If you go with that hotel. Okay, so again, if you're just joining us, Carla has called a hotel in France to try and book for her trip 2 weeks from now because she has not planned anything.
1: Who found this hotel? And how much money do you think I make?
2: I picked it.
1: Girl?
0: That's the going rate. This is on the cheap end.
1: You're lying.
0: No, I don't know anything.
1: Oh, okay. Okay. Oh, I feel so
5: bad.
1: Do they
5: have a Motel 6?
1: How do you say 6 in French?
5: We leave the light on for you.
1: How do you say 6 in French?
0: Because I don't know about 6 grand.
2: But you get a champagne welcome. That's nice.
1: That did sound lovely.
0: That did sound lovely.
1: However, I need a Motel 6. Also, what was up with me and everything had this inflection? Even when I was speaking in English?
0: I don't know, but I bet that's going to be you the whole time you're in France.
1: Mm-hmm. Oh, I'm so embarrassing.
0: Yeah.
1: Also, I gave up immediately.
0: Yeah, well, and now you got no cheese.
1: Je regrette. Il n'y a plus de money.
0: Yeah, I don't know what that means. Oh, okay, see? Yeah, just practicing. You're going to be able to use that after your $6,000 in hotel.
1: Okay, so I'm very sorry to that wonderful woman. I will not be calling back to that specific hotel.
0: Oh, Fernanda.
1: Was that her? I feel like I blacked out.
0: Yeah.
1: Well. Okay.
0: All right. You're not going to stay at that hotel.
1: I am not. However, she sounded so kind and lovely.
2: I know. And I thought the French were mean.
0: So. Well, you should seek her out.
1: I should.
0: Take her to the cafe.
2: Yeah.
1: This got me excited, though.
0: Okay, yeah. And now you should really start planning this vacation of yours.
1: Bonjour.
0: All right. Well, that's helpful.
1: Yes.
0: Look at that big, beautiful moon.
1: Lune rendezvous.
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35: It's so awesome. They're just great.
36: Uh-huh. And y'all really feel me, fellas. East Coast, fellas. West Coast, fellas. Say what? Dirty South. Here we go.

0: You know, the baby in that song probably has a mortgage now.
1: Do you think it was a real baby?
0: Yeah, 100%.
2: Yeah.
1: Now that's an adult doing a baby impression.
0: No way. That's a baby. Why would they do that?
1: Because
0: it was like 1999 or 2000. They didn't have AI. They couldn't. That was 100%.
2: That was a terrible impression.
1: You wouldn't believe that I was a little baby.
0: No. All right. It's B96. Mo, Carla, and Ahmad the Amazing. And baseball, what we consider baseball music has changed. Because of last night at the Sox game. At Raitt Field. It was Pope Hat Night, right?
1: Yes, it was Pope Night.
0: So, and it turned into a whole religious experience.
1: You know what? They took us to church. Mm-hmm. So if you don't know, the Pope for the Catholic Church, he is from Chicago.
0: Yeah, yes. But Dalton specifically.
1: Yes, and he is from... He is a White Sox fan.
0: Yes.
1: Like, he was legitimately at the game where they won the World Series.
0: Yeah, in 2005. That's pretty cool.
1: It is pretty epic. So anyway, they had a Pope night last night. Mm-hmm. I don't know if the theme was Pope or if the theme was religion.
0: Well, the giveaway was the Pope hat that was like a White Sox Pope... You know, the hat that the Pope wears.
1: Yes, and the first pitch was thrown out by Sister Mary Jo.
0: Hell yeah.
1: She was wearing a Southside jersey, but it was like white and gold so
2: if
1: that it matched.
2: If you haven't seen this, it's so badass.
1: Yeah, yeah. Honestly, it's pretty cute. Cool.
0: And how was her pitch?
1: She did fabulous. Yeah. She did her dang hardest and the Lord tooketh to where it needed to be.
2: Amen.
1: But what I thought was even more interesting was they had some words from a local priest who wanted to do a very Catholic tradition during the game.
0: And this is fun even if you're not religious.
1: Right.
0: I'm not a religious person necessarily, but I enjoy this.
2: Yeah.
0: So here's the local, this is a local priest?
1: Yeah.
0: Okay.
3: We offer each other a sign of peace because we want to bring peace to the world. And I think the Pope would really love that, whether you're Catholic or not. So everybody should stand and find a new friend around you and offer each other the sign of peace.
0: So then everybody in the whole stadium did the peace be with you thing?
1: Yes. So if you've never been to Catholic Mass, there is like a part towards the end where you stand up and you shake hands with everybody around. You're like, oh, peace be with you, peace and also with you. Mm-hmm. And also you have some. And so
0: you get some peace.
1: And you get some peace.
0: You're like Oprah.
1: Peace.
2: Yeah.
1: It's like, I would say of the entire Mass, the most like not religious part of it. So I just think it was interesting that between innings, everybody would get up and start doing the peace with you.
0: The whole stadium.
1: So it was a very interesting night at the White Sox. And you know what? I don't even know if they won.
0: I was just going to ask that question.
1: White
0: How'd they
1: Sox
0: do last
1: score
0: night? How'd they do?
1: Last night.
0: Oh, they didn't.
1: Oh, no.
2: Oh.
0: So winning was not with them, but the peace... Peace certainly was.
2: You don't get to make those jokes as a Cubs fan. No. Only me and Carly.
0: Yeah, I can. I'm the best one to do it.
1: But
0: then you make a joke about the Sox.
2: They're the greatest. I can't think of anything bad.
1: But it was a very interesting night. Very religious over there.
0: Experience. That's wonderful.
2: Amen.
1: And it's just such a unique thing to be a Sox fan right now because I don't think there's another team in baseball that like has a Pope that was at their World Championship Series game.
0: Yeah, no, there's not. So
1: super epic. If you got to go, keep that hat forever because that's for sure like some seriously cool memorabilia.
2: Absolutely.
0: Yeah, in 20 years, that Pope Night hat is going to be worth some amount of money, I'm sure.
1: Oh, yeah, 100%. I wish that I had gone to that game. I completely forgot that like this was a theme that was happening.
0: Oh, yeah.
1: The theme was Catholicism. I love it.
0: One of these nights coming soon, the Cubs are doing like Hello Kitty Night or something. So it's a whole different vibe.
2: I love that.
0: But you know what? For some people, that is a religion as well, right?
1: Yeah. I love Hello Kitty.
0: All right. It's Mo and Carla Mornings. We are commercial free on B96, the Rhythm of Chicago.

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0: season is upon us. Over the next 2 weeks, all the kids are going to be going back.
1: It's like exciting, but also I think bittersweet. Because when you're a kid, you can't wait to go back to school. But then halfway through the school, you're like, ugh, what is summer?
2: Absolutely.
0: Yeah, I think there are some schools I've heard are even going back today. As early as today, there's some schools in the burbs going back tomorrow. Chicago Public Schools, Monday the 24th.
1: Wow.
0: So, yeah, basically over the next 12 days or so, over the next couple of weeks, all the kids are going to be going back to school.
1: Well, enjoy it. Enjoy your last couple of days of summer if this is your last couple of days. And if today's your first day, yay!
2: Welcome back.
0: You know what I always think of? The excitement of starting your senior year. Now, for me, that was a long time ago.
1: He's a senior citizen now.
0: Okay. Not nice. But, you know, that is an exciting time when you're like, you know what? There is nobody in this school that is older and cooler than me at this point.
1: You're the top dog.
0: Yeah, you're the top dog when you're the senior. You're the class of 2027 is jumping into their senior year. Yeah, now you're a senior citizen. I saw Carla's face turn like, wait, what?
1: Class of 2027 sounds like insane. And not real.
0: Yeah. No, yeah. No, my daughter is like the class of 2042 or something crazy like that.
1: Yeah. I don't even think that's a real year.
0: Yeah.
1: I'll
0: be 100 when she graduates from high school.
1: Yes, as it turns out.
0: Yeah. But congrats to the class of 2027 getting set to go back. Back to school season is here. We're still collecting those supplies. 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

0: At what age is it okay for your kid to walk themselves to school?
1: How far is the school?
0: 877-591-9696. It's B96 with Mogan Carla Mornings. And Angie is in a disagreement with her husband, right?
2: Yeah, a little bit of a parenting disagreement.
0: And so this is all surrounding back to school. Chicago Public, a lot of schools are going back already like this week, but Chicago Public Schools go back on Monday the 24th. And this is about how your kid gets to school. First off, how old is your son?
2: 7, going into second grade.
0: Okay, going into second grade. And explain the situation to it.
2: The situation is, my husband thinks that my 7-year-old is an appropriate age to commute to school by themselves in Chicago.
0: What, to commute? What, is he going to drive? Or or is he walking?
2: Yeah, walking to school by themselves.
0: Oh, interesting.
1: See, this is, a tough thing for me to chime into, because are 7-year-olds, like, little adults yet or no?
0: No.
1: No. It's-

0: So, and that's very interesting because when I was a kid in the 90s, I think my second, I was walking myself to school, but I feel like the 90s was different. Now, I have a 2.5-year-old, obviously wouldn't let her walk to school on her own, but even at second grade, I think now, probably not. And you're just telling your husband no.
1: Yeah, well, actually, my husband said almost exactly what you said. I did it myself in the 90s all the time.
0: Yeah.
1: But he's not recognizing the second part that you said, which is like, it's a different time.
0: Okay.
1: You know?
2: Yeah. I am curious. Is it a different time, or are we all so much in our phones with access to so much more information that we fear more?
0: We know more.
2: We know more. There you go.
0: Is what I think it boils down to. And, you know, and in Chicago, would you? At what age do you allow your kid to walk themselves to school?
2: Angie, how long is the walk?
0: Yeah.
1: I mean, less than 10 minutes, but like 7-year-olds on the street by themselves with no adult present. That is too much.
0: Well, and there's a lot of factors here. It's not, you know, I think your mind immediately goes to like kidnapping.
2: Right.
0: But there's also crosswalks and like kids contending with Chicago drivers. And like there's a lot that would keep me from doing it. But your husband is saying, look, when I was a kid, you know, did he grow up in Chicago?
1: No, he did not grow up in Chicago.
0: Oh, well, that it changes things too. And your husband's saying, well, look, when I was a kid, it was perfectly fine to walk myself to school. And our son needs to have the independence of doing that?
1: I mean, it's partly about his independence, but it's also partly about, like, my husband's going to have to get up and I'm sure, you know.
0: No, like, you got to walk your kid to school.
2: And I understand that, like, maybe 10 minutes doesn't feel like a long walk, right? It's like, okay, you know, it's less than 10 minutes away. The kid's going to be fine. But also, a lot can happen in 10 minutes. A lot can happen in 30 seconds. Like,
0: Absolutely. So not 7, in my opinion.
2: No.
0: There's a consensus here. But what age is appropriate to allow your kid to walk to school on their own? 877-591-9696. And if you're in the city, if you're in the burbs, does that make a difference to you?
2: Yeah.
0: Yeah. Okay. What age? What age in the city? What age in the burbs? Let's decide. 877-591-9696.
1: I can tell you the age is never.
0: You're like, this kid's going to be 30 and we're taking him to work.
1: He's mine.
2: Aw.

0: Jackson is here, and we had somebody by the name of Angie call. Her and her husband have gotten into a bit of a disagreement over what age you should allow your kids to walk themselves to school.
1: I just know that there are going to be lots of differing opinions.
0: Yeah. So they have a 7-year-old, a second grader. He's going into second grade. And the husband's like, look, back in the 90s, I walked to school in second grade. What's the big deal? And the mom is like, absolutely no, never.
1: I will say it's less than a 10-minute walk, but also 7 years old is just like a baby.
0: So they do live in the city, and does that change things for you? 877-591-9696. Now, Gabby in Crown Point, you walked yourself to school at what age?
2: I was actually 8 years old.
0: Were you in this? Well, you're in Crown Point now. Were you by chance in the city then, or were you in Indiana? Where were you?
2: I was actually in East Chicago in Indiana. I don't know if you guys are familiar with that town.
0: And
2: definitely not safe.
0: You felt it wasn't safe for an 8-year-old to be walking themselves to school. Was there ever any incidents that happened?
2: Yeah, actually, I was on my block home. It took me 4 blocks to get home.
0: Okay.
2: And a guy flashed me.
0: Oh,
2: and
0: no.
2: I was by myself.
1: Oh, no. Yeah. Oh, I'm so sorry to hear that.
0: Oh,
1: and I guess that's kind of the thing, right? It's like some people are saying, well, 7 years old is just too young because they're just too little.
2: It is.
1: But it's also, I think, like the weirdos outside. I trust that my 7-year-old can get to and from school.
0: Right.
1: But it's other people I wouldn't trust.
0: They can navigate their way there. But yeah, like I think there's so many things. The thing that comes to your mind is like you don't want your kid to get kidnapped. But it's not just kidnapping.
2: Exactly.
0: There are drivers. There are apparently flashers. Like there's a lot of stuff that could go not right on the way to or from school.
1: I also wasn't sure like what a 7-year-old age looked like, so I googled 7-year-old.
0: It's just a kid.
1: They're just children.
0: It's a child.
1: Yeah.
2: They're barely out of kindergarten.
1: Yeah.
0: All right. Well, thank you for that, Gabby.
1: Bye, Gabby.
0: Bye, Gabby. Jessica in Mattson. So, what age do you think is appropriate for kids to walk themselves to school?
3: I think like 13, 14, because they don't have a sense of awareness yet. They don't even go outside. These kids don't play outside. Outside was our playground. Like, you really was excited to get out of school and go outside.
0: You know what? That's a good point. Back when we were kids, we were playing in the streets.
3: Exactly. And when we walked to school, it was always a group. Like, hey, everybody knew to come outside at 7:15, even him over here, her over here. And we all walked together. We were responsible for going to school together. We were responsible for coming back together. It was like a community thing. And even if you had to walk by yourself, your mom or dad knew the route. Like, someone knew that you belong to this person. You belong. This is where he lives. This is where she lives. So they're watching you.
0: Well, can I ask? Asking your age specifically, but like, when were you a kid? In the 90s, in the early 2000s, or?
3: I was born in 92.
0: Oh, okay, so yeah, so back in the 90s, it was. I guess in a way,
3: it was very different, and they could be manipulated and they could be persuaded to do even by other kids. Let's vape. We didn't like smoking. If any adult caught us smoking or even trying to buy a cigarette, we would be in trouble.
0: Yeah.
3: And we couldn't go outside. Like, that was our thing. We wanted to be out there. Don't go. These kids don't go outside. They don't have any sense of awareness. Like, they'll get hit by a grocery cart.
0: You do make a good point, because kids were just outside in a way that they're not now.
1: Oh, 100%. I remember my sister would go up to my mom and be like, hey, can I go to the apartment complex across the street to play with so-and-so? And my mom would be like, only if you take your 4-year-old sister.
3: Yeah.
0: You need
3: someone to get. It was always a group. I was the only child for a long time. By the time my sisters and brothers were born, I was already, you know, in middle school, so we never walked together. We never went to the same school, so
0: and you,
3: it was
0: you
3: always
0: never,
3: my friends. Like, the parents get together and say, hey, my daughter's going to walk with your daughter every day to school.
0: Yeah, and I never noticed the shift, like, in real time of kids not being outside as much anymore, but recently...
3: Yeah, it's a good day. You don't see anybody outside.
0: Recently this happened. I was driving... I live in the city, and I was driving down my street, and there was these kids that, like, they had, like, a net. They were playing some sort of game.
1: Yeah.
0: In the street, and I was like, what are they doing, these kids? And
3: then
0: I didn't even think
3: not even a fire hydrant or anything. Like, everything is just so,
0: back in the day,
3: know,
0: that would have been so normal.
1: Yes, 100%.
3: Exactly.
1: Like, I don't know, I remember playing games on the literal streets.
3: Yeah, I have a 7th grader, and no, she cannot walk to school. Yeah. She's a girl, like you said, cars, even a loose dog. I'm like, dogs don't even chase people anymore. These dogs are so sweet.
0: That's true. That's true.
1: That's how you know we
3: bit my dog like a bad dog. There's no yeah. more bad dog. Like,
0: no, you're so right. I remember getting bit. I was on a bike and this dog came after me and bit me.
1: Oh, yeah, how times have changed.
3: And just chase you down the street.
0: This is like a German Shepherd. Thank you so much,
3: when
0: Jessica.
3: Last time you got chased by a dog. I'm like, these kids don't experience anything. They can't survive out here in the real world.
0: That's right.
1: Grocery carts and dogs now.
0: Yeah. Thank you so much, Jessica, and have a great day.
3: Getting trained and everything. You too.
0: All right, bye. All right, so Jessica says 13, 14 is the age that they could start walking themselves to school. What about you? 877-591-9696. What age, since it's back to school season, should kids be able to walk themselves to school?
1: It depends on the burbs or the city.
0: Yeah.

0: All right, back to school time. Back to school. Bell's ringing.
1: Oh, no, I'm late.
0: How did you get to school? It's B96, Moog and Carla Mornings, asking what age is appropriate for your kid to walk themselves to school. Gloria, part of the Moog and Carla Mornings Mafia. Gloria. So you're in Evanston. What are your thoughts? So, is there a difference between living in the city and the burbs? Would you allow your kid, what age would you allow your kids to walk to school?
2: Okay, so my thing is, where Karen used to go to school, it was like an hour away from where.
0: Of course. That's not going to work. Right. What about the one that could walk?
2: Away.
0: Yeah, no, we're not going to do that. Yeah. What about the one that could potentially walk to school? What age?
2: So I would not allow her to walk to school unless there's like a group of friends that she has.
0: At what age? What age are we talking? What age would you allow her to walk with her friends?
2: I'm talking about like right now, like not right now, but maybe when she's like freshman in high school.
0: Freshman in high school is your answer. Okay.
1: There you go. Because freshmen are what, 14, 15 years old?
0: Yeah.
1: And at that point, if you're able to get a permit for a driver's license, then maybe you can walk to school.
0: And maybe by that point, they could take a karate class or something so they can kick some ass.
1: Some self-defense.
0: Yeah. Michael in Crete, at what age would you allow your kids to walk to school?
3: Hey, what's up?
0: Hey.
1: What's up?
3: Good morning. Thanks for having me.
0: Yeah.
3: I would say, so we live in Crete, which is like Will County, south suburbs. And so we have a 12 and a 14-year-old, right?
0: Yeah.
3: We live literally a 5-minute walk from the school, like half the block, across the street. Boom.
1: Oh, that's pretty close.
0: Yeah.
3: Yeah, so we actually allow them, 12 and 14, to take that walk. You know, they usually walk together. Sometimes if one of them's late or whatever, the other one will try to wait. You know, the older brother try to wait for the little brother, but sometimes that doesn't happen, and he'll just go on ahead.
0: Yeah.
3: Like I said, it's like a total of 5-minute walk. We could stand in front of our home and watch them pretty much until they get to the building. You know what I mean?
0: And did you? Is this the ages that you started was 12 and 15?
3: 12 and 14, yeah.
0: 12 and 14. 14. Well, and I guess, you know, maybe the second one gets to do it a little bit earlier because they have the older one with them.
1: Right.
3: Yeah, exactly.
0: Yeah.
3: Exactly.
0: All right. Well, thank you for that, Michael. I think about when I was a kid, my sister and I would walk to the bus stop together, but the bus stop was at a gas station. And then she went an hour earlier. And so I'll just sit at the gas station.
1: For an hour?
0: For an hour.
1: Aw.
0: Just waiting.
1: Just a little Moog, hoping for the best.
0: Yeah. Maria is in Streamwood. And you think it's different today than it was when you were a kid. What's you did it as early as what? First grade?
4: Yes, first grade.
0: Wow.
1: Oh, wow. So you were super, super young, 6 years old. How far was the school for you?
4: It was about 3 blocks, I want to say. And like I was saying before, I used to live in an apartment complex. So there was like multiple kids that lived in the complex. So we kind of all like sometimes all walk together to school and then and stuff. So, but I feel like it was way different back then than it is now.
1: Yeah, I think that's like a common thing everyone's saying. It's like, well, times are different now. I don't think that there's more crazies, but I do think that we're more aware of how many crazies there are.
0: Yeah. Yeah.
1: So,
0: we're exposed to so much more news. Like,
4: Everybody was like outside. You didn't, you know, like the street lights were your sign to go home. So it was way different versus now. Like, you needed to have your kids before it's like nighttime. Like, it doesn't matter if it's like 8 o'clock or something.
1: Do you have kids now?
4: I do. I have 2. My youngest one is 10, and I drop them off and pick them up from school.
0: Yeah.
4: Even though the school is like a block down from the house, but
0: we're getting in the car. You're getting in that drop-off line.
1: Do you ever think about how wild it was that at his age you were already walking to school by yourself?
4: It is, because I was like, how did my parents allow me to go walk
0: house? Yeah, it sounds crazy now. Well, thank you so much for that, Maria, and have a wonderful day, all right?
5: You too. Thank you so much.
0: All right. So the consensus is middle school at least at this point.
1: Yeah.
0: Probably high school.
1: Or if there's like another big group of kids that are also going, because there is strength in numbers.
0: Yeah. You're not sending a second grader alone.
1: Definitely not.
0: All right. Coming up, we've got beef with the Tooth Fairy that we need to handle.
1: Yes, we. Well, I mean, I don't got beef with the Tooth Fairy, but I think some of y'all kids should.
0: Yeah, we'll talk to the Tooth Fairy and get the lowdown coming up next. It's Mogan Carla Mornings.

0: All right, so we got beef with the Tooth Fairy this morning, all right? It's B96, Moog and Carla Mornings. Moog, Carla, and Ahmad the Amazing. So, something that we learned that the Tooth Fairy did, which I find pretty egregious. When the Tooth Fairy visited our boss's house, apparently the Tooth Fairy took from our boss's kid's piggy bank.
1: What?
0: To put money under the pillow in exchange for the tooth, as the Tooth Fairy does.
2: Oh, no. Times are tough for everybody,
0: so
2: I guess.
0: The Tooth Fairy should be shamed.
1: Absolutely.
2: Yes, I agree.
0: Shame on the Tooth Fairy. Anyway, so we need to talk to this Tooth Fairy. So Tooth Fairy is actually on the phone with us. Hi.
3: Hey, how you doing?
0: Hey.
2: Oh, you sound magical.
0: Well, I mean, fairies, magic dust, I don't know. So Tooth Fairy, how are you?
3: In your throat. Oh, I'm good. I just finished up my shift. I'm heading to the bar. I'm living my best life on a Wednesday.
0: Oh, wow. Heading to the bar.
2: I did.

0: no Fairies drink, yeah, but I guess either. You're not driving, you're flying.
1: Yeah, it sounds even worse.
2: That's right. So, yep, they haven't cracked down on that one yet.
1: So, Tooth Fairy, I understood in at least one instance, you have taken from a child's piggy bank to pay for their teeth. What's going on there?
2: Oh, I do that all the time, actually. Oh. I'm glad you bring that up.
1: Are you?
2: As I go into these houses, and these kids' breaths are absolutely terrible. Like, a skunk sprayed you right up your nostrils kind of bad. You know what
1: breath.
2: I'm saying?
1: Yeah.
2: Stinky breath. Or I'm stepping on Legos. It's a nightmare.
1: Oh, what I thought you were just flying the whole time.
2: Well, not in the rooms. I got to walk around. I got to creep a bit. But, you know, when I do these things, I want to charge a Tooth Fairy tax. And that's what I call it. So I go through that piggy bank. I take a few quarters for myself, and I put some quarters under their pillow.
1: Oh, so you're not just taking it from their piggy bank and putting it under their pillow. You're also keeping some money for yourself. All right. See, I thought this whole time that the Tooth Fairy was just like this thousand-year-old selfless person.
3: Mm-hmm.
2: No, I work real hard every single day, and with almost no thank yous.
1: Oh.
2: And it's always give me more money. Yeah. Why didn't they give me more money?
0: That's, so, Tooth Fairy, how old are you?
1: Yeah, how old are you?
2: That's a rude question.
0: Age is beautiful. Mm-hmm. I'll tell you my real age if you tell me your real age.
2: All right, you go first.
0: Okay, I'm 30.
2: Yikes, dude. I'm only 21.
1: I've always wanted to know, Tooth Fairy, what do you do with the teeth?
2: Well, I probably shouldn't say this. Am I being recorded?
1: No.
0: No.
2: All right, okay. Well, I mean, you can sell them on the black market. You get some good money.
4: Oh, my gosh.
0: I thought you used them to build your tooth castle that you live in because you're a tooth fairy.
1: That's gross.
2: What kind of world are you living in, girl?
1: What'd you say?
2: What kind of world is she living in? I live in a tooth house. I don't even want to touch these things. I use gloves. You think I'm going to live in them? Ugh.
4: Oh.
1: All right.
0: Now, are all tooth fairies like you, or are other ones perhaps
4: nicer?
1: I thought there was only one.
2: I know whose house I'm not going to.
1: Oh, wow.
2: No, it's just me. Yeah, that's right. I remember you. You definitely had bad breath, so I bet you had some quarters a few times.
1: Oh,
4: dang,
1: wow.
4: Carl.
1: All right.
0: Oh, man.
1: Well, there it is. Well, thank you very much, Tooth Fairy. Any final thoughts while we have you on?
2: I mean, have your kids brush their teeth, and maybe I'll leave a little bit more. Make it a pleasant experience for the Tooth Fairy.
1: All right. So foul breath is the thing that the Tooth Fairy dislikes the most. Well, thank you very much and for your service over all these years.
2: Thank you. I appreciate that.
1: Who knew this whole time that the Tooth Fairy was taken from kids' piggy banks, and that's where that money originated?
4: I'm shocked.
1: Yeah, makes sense.
0: You know, I mean, inflation, times are tough for everybody.
1: Yeah.
0: And
1: even the Tooth Fairy.
0: Yes.
4: Yeah, I guess so.
1: Yeah. All right. Hey, thank you to the Tooth Fairy for coming on our show today. It's Moe and Carla Mornings. Coming up next, first off, we want to get you on the phone for Can't Crush Carla in just a few minutes. Also, Carla's sock gate is coming up next. The socks that were in Carla's apartment, did they belong to her boyfriend or did they belong to another man?
0: Answers. We received.
1: All right. We'll find out coming up next. It's B96.

0: Welcome back to Sockgate on B96 with Moog and Carla Mornings. And Carla had been in a situation where her boyfriend needed socks. She offered him a pair of socks, and they were some other man's socks.
1: Yeah, so basically I was like, oh, here's your socks, and he
0: was like, those are not mine.
1: No, he was like, these are another man's socks. And I was like, no, they're yours. They fall out of your bag.
0: Mm-hmm.
1: He was like, I don't have Nike socks.
0: So he was like, these must have been some ex or some other dudes, and he even came as far as to say he doesn't even own any Nike-branded socks.
1: Correct. And then he asked, well, was there another guy here?
2: Yeah.
1: And I was like, no.
0: No?
1: There wasn't.
0: So as we left this investigation yesterday, Carla was going to go to her boyfriend Cappuccino's house and verify that he does not own Nike socks, because he was dead set on saying they were not, and you were dead set saying they were his man socks.
1: Well, whose else would they be, right? So I went over to his house, and he has this ginormous like plastic bin where he just throws all his socks in.
2: Mm-hmm. Yeah.
1: And I will say I did find a pair of Nike socks. But they were black.
0: Mm-hmm.
2: Mm-hmm.
1: And they were like shorter ankle ones. The ones that I'm holding in my hand are
2: like tube socks.
1: Are calf tube socks.
2: Yeah,
0: these are crew socks.
1: Yes, the dry fit calf tube socks.
0: Okay, so he does not have any of these.
1: No.
0: So he was right. He does have Nike socks, but none of these specifically. Mm-hmm. Okay.
1: So we went back to the drawing board because I was not giving up. Because at one point I was like, I mean, gosh dang it, are these coaches? But no.
0: Coach, for context, is Carla's ex.
1: Yeah. Yes. Yeah, the last guy.
0: Yeah.
1: Boo. Anyway, boo. So anyway, I was like, oh no. And I was telling Cappuccino, I was like, okay, I have these like same exact socks in blue, pink, yellow, tan, and white. And I was like, so like I have similar ones. And
0: he
1: said, well, how do we know that they're not your socks? And I was like, you were so adamant on the fact that they were guy's socks. And so he was like, well, let's check. And so I put on one of my socks,
0: mm-hmm,
1: that were also the dry fit tube, uh-huh, calf socks.
0: Okay.
1: And then I put on one of these socks.
0: Yes. And it turns out.
1: And as it turns out, I do fear.
2: Don't tell me.
1: That these are my socks.
2: Oh,
0: they're
2: my
0: your
2: gosh.
0: Socks. They're not another man's socks.
1: No, these are very much woman's size, and we just assumed.
0: You just assumed they were man socks.
1: They were man socks.
0: Oh, man.
2: All of that.
0: You were really in a pickle over this whole thing.
1: I don't wear them. But then I needed to prove to him, like, I'm not just lying and saying, oh, these are my socks, because how could I forget?
2: Mm-hmm.
1: I knew that I had these same socks. It's just like I had already registered them as his socks in my brain.
0: So you had to go back to your house.
1: Yes.
0: And then compare the socks?
1: So I tried on one of my pink socks with this one, and they, mm-hmm, fit exactly the same, a little loose, like around my ankle.
2: Mm.
1: And I was like, okay. And then I tried on my blue ones, and those fit exactly the same as these.
0: Okay. So the conclusion of Sockgate is that they were your socks.
1: They are my socks.
0: Okay.
1: These are my socks.
0: So you just offered him up your own socks, and then it turned into this whole debacle.
2: You convinced us that he was like gaslighting you and all this stuff. They're your socks.
0: Well, on day one of their relationship, he thought she was cheating because she offered him up somebody else's man socks.
1: And then he kept insisting. He was like, I never thought you were cheating. Like, I just thought they were somebody else's socks. And I was like, shut up.
2: Ugh.
1: Shut your mouth.

0: Well, I'm glad that your name is cleared here.
1: Yes. Yeah. So, in conclusion, he is not gaslighting me, and I am not cheating.
0: Good.
1: And that is
0: and
1: day
0: do those socks fit him if he ever needs them?
1: Yes, but I don't think I'm ever going to offer them up to him.
0: Yeah, and not after this.
2: Yeah, all right.
1: No, all right. We have other socks. Well, he says he only wears Adidas and On socks.
0: Oh, He's bougie about his socks.
1: And I said, oh, girl, shut up. Yeah. On socks? Those are so expensive.
2: They are
0: they? On? Yeah. I've never even heard them.
1: Yeah.
0: Heard of them. All mine are Amazon socks, and they're super cheap.
1: And those are just as good, King. Don't ever let anyone tell you otherwise.
0: All right. Well, I'm glad your name is cleared in Sockgate.
1: Yes.
0: Nobody's cheating, and the relationship continues between Carla and Cappuccino. Happy to report that today.
1: Yes.
0: All right. Let's get you on the phone for Can't Crush Carla. $1,000 is the prize. We'll ask you 5 pop culture questions. If you get more correct than Carla, you win a grand.
1: You win a grand. You can buy so many socks or one pair of On socks.
0: All right. We'll play. Coming

0: B96.
1: Can't Crush Carla.
2: It's Can't Crush Carla, brought to you by Planet Fitness. Let's say hello to Joanna in Cicero. Hi, Joanna.
3: Hi, good morning.
2: Good morning. Joanna is ready to win $1,000 today, but you got to start by throwing Carla out of here.
3: Okay, Carla, trying to get out of here.
4: Okay.
2: It is time. All right, Joanna, so 5 pop culture questions. Get more correct than Carla. Crusher will get you that $1,000, all right? We'll start with question number 1. After announcing her retirement from music, Britney Spears reveals that she has 2 projects that are expected to be released later this year. What was the name of Britney's first ever single?
3: Maybe one more time.
2: Question number 2. White Sox hosted a Pope Leo night at Tuesday's game. The team gave out White Sox themed Pope hats to 2,500 people, but many fans showed up with their own. True or false, Pope Leo is the first Pope to be named Leo?
3: True.
2: Question number 3. Megan Thee Stallion is set to appear on Michelle Obama's podcast, IMO, today. This follows Megan's announcement of a new album set for release soon. Which Dallas Mavericks player did Megan Thee Stallion formally date? Who did she date? Need an answer. Please do not be Googling and cheating.
3: Clay Thompson.
2: All right. Question number 4. Julie Andrews confirms she'll not return for The Princess Diaries 3 as she feels she has passed on-screen camera acting and now focuses on books, podcasts, and voiceovers. In which musical did she play a nanny who flew around with an umbrella? Need an answer.
3: Nanny McPhee.
2: Question number 5. 13 years ago today, Lady Gaga released the single Applause from her album Art Pop. Which movie did Lady Gaga star in as Ally alongside Bradley Cooper?
3: A Star is Born.
2: All right, let's get Carla back in here while she's on the way in. I understand it's Spirit Week at work. What do you do where you get a Spirit Week?
3: Yes, so I work at a dental clinic. It's a federally qualified health center.
2: Wow.
3: Last week, it was National Health Week. And so we were waiting on getting new merch from the company that I work at.
2: Yeah.
3: So we couldn't do it last week, so then we decided to do it this week. Since it's Wednesday, on Wednesday we were pink.
2: Ah.
3: So from head to toe, I'm covered in pink.
2: Oh, cool. That's exciting.
4: All I heard was on Wednesdays we wear pink, and I love that.
2: It's Spirit Week at her work.
4: Oh, okay. And is it like Mean Girls themed?
2: Mean Girls themed, yeah. Today is because today, on Wednesdays, yeah, we wear pink.
4: And you can only wear your hair up once a week.
2: Oh, is that right? Okay. By the way, there is a Mean Girls like live theater show that's coming to the Paramount Theater in Aurora that I saw. I think I might go check it out. I think my wife would absolutely love it. All right, welcome back, Carla. 3 correct for Joanna and Cicero.
4: All right.
2: Let's see how you do. Question number 1. After announcing her retirement from music, Britney Spears reveals that she has 2 projects that are expected to be released later this year. What was the name of Britney's first ever single?
4: Baby One More Time.
2: Hit me, baby,
4: one more time.
2: Yeah. Bam. Question number 2. White Sox hosted a Pope Leo night at Tuesday's game. The team gave out White Sox-themed Pope hats to 2,500 people, but many fans showed up with their own. True or false, Pope Leo is the first Pope to be named Leo?
4: This is false.
2: That is correct. There have been 14 Popes named Leo.
4: Yeah, because it's not their real names. Like, they choose, like, names, and then they, like, change it, and that's their Pope name.
2: Really?
4: Yeah.
2: His name not just, like, I'm Leo?
4: No. He has like a different real name.
2: Oh. He could be Jared.
4: Right.
2: For all we know. That's crazy.
4: Right. But they pick like these.
2: Oh, see, yeah. So my first name is John. If I was Pope, I'd be Pope John.
4: Well, yeah, but there have been Pope Johns.
2: Yeah, because it's a good Pope name. Question number 3. Megan Thee Stallion is set to appear on Michelle Obama's podcast, IMO, today. This follows Megan's announcement of a new album set for release soon. Which Dallas Mavericks player did she formerly date?
4: Clay Thompson.
2: That's right.
4: Yeah.
2: Question
4: she makes me mad.
2: Why? Because he cheated?
4: Yeah. How do you cheat on Megan Thee Stallion?
2: Somebody cheated on Shakira.
4: Somebody cheated on Beyonce. You know what the common denominator here is? Men.
3: Okay. Men.
2: All right. Question number four. Julie Andrews confirms she will not return for The Princess Diaries 3. She feels she has passed on-screen camera acting and now focuses on books, podcasts, and voiceovers. In which musical did she play a nanny who flew around with an umbrella?
4: Oh, Mary Poppins.
2: That's right. Yeah,
4: that was her?
2: Yeah, she was Mary Poppins way back.
4: Wow, I only knew her as an actress, like, once she was an older woman.
2: Yeah. So. Just a spoonful of sugar
4: helps the medicine go down.
2: Question number five. We've been singing too much on
4: this
2: one.
4: Sorry, and we'll stop.
2: Question number five. 13 years ago today, Lady Gaga released the single Applause from her album Art Pop.
4: Sounds like we gotta sing again. No, I'm joking. Sorry.
2: I'm here for the applause. Okay. Which movie did Lady Gaga star in as Ally alongside Bradley Cooper?

0: Cooper.
1: Oh, I love A Star is Born.
0: A Star is Born. Yeah, look at that. All five correct for Carla.
1: Oh, she was so good in that, by the way.
0: I never saw that movie, A Star is Born. Yeah.
1: Oh, crazy. They have it on airplanes. The next time you take a flight, you should definitely watch it.
0: I will. You know what, Joanna, you got three. Carla got five. You know what this means.
2: Yes, I'm Joanna from
0: Cicero,
2: and I can't Chris Carla.
0: No.
1: Sorry, Joanna, but you can try again.
0: But we like you, and I hope that you have a wonderful day wearing pink, and say hi to everybody that you work with.
2: Yes, will do. Thank you, guys.
0: All right. Have a wonderful day. We will do this again tomorrow morning at 7:50 for a chance at $1,000.
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1: Mara in Brookfield is on with us today. So you've been with your boyfriend for 6 years. That is an awfully long time. What's got you calling for match or mistake?
2: Well, it's been 6 years and I haven't met his parents. He refuses to let me meet them.
1: 6 years and you have not met the parents?
2: Yeah.
1: Why?
2: Well, he says he's never introduced them to anyone before. He wants to wait till it's the right time. I'm starting to wonder, when the heck is that? Because it's been 6 years.
3: Yeah. Right.
1: Yeah. Like, is this relationship moving forward if you're not meeting the family like that?
2: Right. That's what I'm wondering, because I want to get married. You know, I want to be a wife. I want to meet his family. And I just don't understand. So yeah. I've asked him, like, are you ashamed of me? Do you think they won't approve of me? Am I not good enough?
3: Oh, Mara.
2: Says it's not the right time.
3: I understand you asking those questions, because at a certain point, it kind of starts like...
1: Yeah, it starts to feel yourself crappy. Like, yeah. Why is it that you don't want to... Are they local? Or are they the long distance?
2: No, they don't live in Illinois. So that was the excuse. It was keeping me at bay for a while. But then... Okay, so last week, I came to visit him, and he didn't tell me.
1: So his family was in town, your boyfriend of 6 years, and he did not introduce you? This is sketch.
2: I know. He said, well, he was busy. Okay, that's fine, but I only found out because I saw he was tagged in a new picture, and it was from his mom, and it said, finally visited my boy, and what the heck?
1: And so obviously you talked to him about this.
2: Yeah, I did. I basically had to confront him, and he said he never sees his family. He just wanted to spend time solo, and I get that I'm not a psycho, but 6 years?
1: Yeah. No, this is...
2: Doesn't he want his... I don't understand. Doesn't he want his family to meet the woman he's been with for 6 years?
1: Yeah. This is bizarre.
3: Because it's not like he's... It's not like he has a secret girlfriend or anything like that. I mean, you're kind of the secret girlfriend, I guess.
1: Yeah. I mean, 6 years you guys have been together. I think it's a fair request to say, hey, I want to meet your family. I think this is odd, at the very least. If you're just joining us, it's Mara in Brookfield, and she's been with her boyfriend for 6 years, has never met his family. Odd on its own. Now, look, they don't live in Illinois, but they did come to visit. And he just kind of basically hid his family from his girlfriend. So it makes you wonder, is he ashamed of you? Is he ashamed of his family?
3: Right.
1: You know what I mean? Maybe this has less to do with... This is where I'm giving him the benefit of the doubt. Maybe this has less to do with you, and maybe some sort of shame he has around his family or something. Peculiar nonetheless.
2: Yeah, I guess it could be. I was thinking it was me, but... Maybe it could be something about his family.
1: Yeah, I mean, but I don't know.
3: Well, I mean, you saw that he was tagged in a picture, and you said it was his mom who tagged him. Did you have a chance to snoop around her page and kind of see if they had an off vibe, like a reason as to why he wouldn't want to introduce you to them?
2: I couldn't really come up with anything. I did try to gather information, but...

0: but there wasn't much to gather.
1: Just right. a normal family.
2: Yeah.
0: This, yeah, I mean, nothing seemed off to me from what I could tell.
2: This is very strange that you would keep your family so separate, you know, because if it is a thing where he's ashamed of something or someone in his family, you'd think after 6 years he would trust you enough that you could handle whatever weird thing his family might have to offer up. Yeah, I don't know. 877-591-9696. Let's hand things over to the Moog and Carla Mornings Mafia. 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Can this relationship be a match? After 6 years, his family came to town and he still hasn't introduced them to his girlfriend. That's sketch.
1: There's just no way that your relationship can progress forward into marriage without meeting his family. Do you guys talk about marriage?
0: We haven't. I mean, it's not by saying the word marriage or anything, but I mean, it's always been understood as long as we've been together that, I mean, we're planning on being in it for the long haul.
2: Right. You're planning a future together. 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Again, can this be a match or is it a mistake? 877-591-9696. 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
3: It's up to you to decide. Is it a match or a mistake? 877-591-9696.
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3: It's Moog and Carla Mornings on B96.

0: B96 with Mogan Carla Mornings and Match or Mistake with Mara in Brookfield, who's been with her boyfriend for 6 years and has not met his parents.
1: Which at first was like, okay, sure, they don't live in the state, but she knows for a fact they visited. And
0: they visited and she didn't even see them. And he was just like, she found out like after the fact. And
1: yeah.
0: He was like, well, you know, I just needed some solo time with my mom.
1: More solo time? Like,
0: weird.
1: This is somebody you've been with for 6 years.
0: Yeah. So can it be a match or is it a mistake? That's the question. 877-591-9696. Sarah is on the north side. You say it's a mistake. What are your thoughts?
2: 100% red flags. You know, sometimes when there's cultural differences, ethnicity differences, they hide the other partner. I don't know if that's the case or not. But regardless, whether it's he's afraid of or ashamed of his family or her, after 6 years, absolute red flag.
0: Yeah, I feel like at that point you gotta know the parents.
1: Yeah, you want to know the people that built that human.
0: Yeah, it's a very bizarre thing.
2: Yeah, and I'm curious to know if they're also, does he have that sort of blockage with his friends too, or is it just the family?
0: Oh, I see what you mean. Yeah. Oh,
2: right,
0: I guess we don't know that.
2: Red flag.
1: Yeah. Okay, and that makes sense. I mean, whether he's ashamed of his family or her, I wouldn't want to know.
0: Mm-hmm.
1: Yeah.
0: Well, thank you.
2: 6 years, you should have open communication. Yep, thank you, guys.
0: Thank you for that vote, Sarah. Have a great day.
2: Sure.
0: Christy is also on the north side. You say it's a mistake as well, but what are your thoughts?
3: Whether he's ashamed of his family or her.
1: Hello?
0: Hi. Oh, I hear you in there, but it sounds like you're very far away. Are you on Bluetooth?
3: Hi, yes. Good morning. I apologize. I'm driving.
0: Clear as a bell now.
3: This nice young lady on the phone. She sounds wonderful. She needs to just move on. She invested so much time, and she just needs to move on. She's not the one. She's the one right now.
0: Oh, and you think he doesn't see long-term with her? I mean, even though they've been together for 6 years, but you think he doesn't see it like forever if he's not going to introduce her to the family?
3: No, she should be introduced to all his friends, all his coworkers, parents. She should be introduced to everyone.
1: And I think that's like the even sadder part is you're saying she's the one right now, not the right one. But right now has lasted 6 years.
0: Yeah, that's a long time.
3: She invested 6 years. She needs to move on. She sounds like a lovely young lady.
0: Yeah.
3: And just keep going.
0: Yeah,
3: move on
0: and move on quick. And you know what? You want to be with somebody who celebrates the fact that they're with you, not somebody who hides that.
1: Yeah, because you know what? We also didn't ask her. We didn't ask her if like he posts her on social media or who else he's hiding her from.
0: It's very strange behavior. Very unusual situation. Well, thank you.
3: I'm going on 25 years, and my husband introduced me to everyone, and that's what she deserves.
0: Yeah,
3: she needs confidence, self love, and there's someone out there for her. This is not the guy.
0: All right.
1: How quickly after you met your husband did he introduce you to his family?
3: Oh, about a year.
0: Okay. So, yeah, because you don't... I mean, I understand not, you know, meeting the family right away.
1: Sure.
0: But
3: that's because they're from Mexico.
0: Mm-hmm.
3: His parents were in Mexico.
0: Yeah.
1: So it took you a minute to get there.
3: His cousins, his aunts, all the other family here.
0: Yeah. All right. Well, thank you so much.
3: After like 3 or 4 months,
0: Thank you for that, Christy, and have a great day, okay?
3: Okay, take care. Right. Bye-bye.
1: Bye.
0: So if you're just joining us, it's Mara in Brookfield, who's been with her boyfriend for 6 years. He has not allowed her to meet his parents, his family.
1: They didn't even tell her that they were in town visiting him. Yeah.
0: And so she's like, this is weird and red flag-ish, and I don't like it. And you know what? I understand that. You know, my wife, I mean, she met my family probably 3 or 4 months into us knowing each other. Like, it wasn't like we didn't wait a year or multiple years.
1: Right. I think sometimes people are like, oh, well, I just want to wait until it's the right time. But in 6 years, you couldn't find the right time.
0: I mean, a lot of times, 6 years, people are married with multiple kids at that point. 877-591-9696. Can this be a match or is it a mistake? We're also going to check in with Mara again coming up next and see what are her thoughts. It's Mogan Carla Mornings and Zara Larson now. 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

0: B96 with Moog and Carla Mornings. Moog's Mega Minute, our trivia game coming up at 8:40, could win you $1,000 if you can answer 10 trivia questions correctly. Right now, we've got Match or Mistake with Mara in Brookfield, who has been with a boyfriend for 6 years and has not met the parents. In fact, parents came to town, still didn't meet him.
1: She only saw because he was tagged in his mom's pictures. Ooh. I'm assuming Facebook.
0: Yeah. So can this relationship be a match, or is this way too much of a red flag after 6 years? Terry in Schaumburg, not only do you say it's a mistake but because he hasn't met the family, but you've got another trick up your sleeve that you're going to share with us.
2: I just think that after that long, it should be an engagement. I mean, something. 6 years seems like a very long time to still just be like kind of at a dating phase. It seems suspicious. I don't know.
0: Yeah, so you're saying you should meet the parents, and why aren't you engaged?
1: where's the ring, girl?
0: Yeah.
2: Well, no, I'm not saying that, but 6 years, like, I don't, like, I get planning or waiting for the time is right, but after, like, a year, you should have met the family. And then, like, 3 or 4 years in, if marriage is your next step, shouldn't there be, like, an engagement or something? Like, 6 years just seems like a long time to just be dating.
0: To be treading water in a relationship. Yeah. No, I agree with that.
1: And
2: I mean, yeah.
0: I mean, we don't know everything, but I see what you're saying.
1: She does call him boyfriend. So, yeah. Like, they are, at least there's a title on it.
0: They haven't just been on 900 dates.
1: Yeah.
2: And I don't want to age shame anyone, but again, if you're a particular age, 6 years is a long time to still be like, oh, my boyfriend. And I have 5 brothers, and my brothers always tell me that if a guy is with a girl for 5 years and there's no, like, engagement, that is not the forever girl.
0: Mm.
2: So I think that's true. But
1: you know what?
2: My brothers were married after, like, 2 or 3 years. They either were engaged or they weren't with the girl. So, again, 6 years seems very long.
0: Yeah.
2: Me and my husband's been together 10 years. I met his family in 6 months.
1: Oh.
2: And we were married after like 2 years. So yeah. 6 years just sounds really long.
0: I mean, that's eternal. What were you going to say, Carla?
1: Oh, I mean, they say that when you know, you know. And they do say that guys know after like the first date whether or not the girl's going to be girlfriend material or wife material.
0: You know, I think most people are like this. You know, pretty immediately.
1: You knew.
0: Yeah. Would you, you know what I mean? You know immediately whether or not you'd sleep with the person.
1: Right.
0: You know probably pretty quickly whether or not you'd make them your girlfriend or boyfriend. And then not long after that, you're like, can I see myself with this person? Like, we're all simple to a certain degree.
1: Yeah.
0: Now, there could be things along the line that change that.
1: But 6 years?
0: 6 years, you should probably figure that out. Thank you so much, Terry, and have a wonderful day. Mara, back to you. After everything you heard, I mean, most people here are saying mistake. But what are your thoughts?
3: I'm leaning towards mistake at this point because, yeah. I mean, you know, I'm a family-oriented person, and I want to be married, and, you know, I want to be his family, and I just don't want to be his only family that's here, you know what I mean? So
0: yeah.
3: I just don't know. I'm starting to really feel bad about this.
0: Yeah, and it's very strange behavior to not introduce your girlfriend of 6 years to your family. Maybe he wanted some private time with his family, but I think after 6 years, it's time to meet.
1: You've earned a day.
0: Yeah, and if he's not going to do that, then maybe you're in the right to move on. And, you know, that sucks to end a relationship over 6 years, but I think that, you know, family is a big part of your life, and knowing somebody's family is knowing them, too.
1: Right. Does he know yours?
3: Yeah, that's the thing. He's met my family.
0: Yeah.
3: No problem. I mean, that was early on.
0: Yeah, because you're not a weirdo.
1: Yeah, this is starting to get a little sketchy. And we don't know why, right? Because his family could be the problem. But if his family's so bad he wants you to not meet them, is that the family you want to bring into your life forever?
0: Yeah, well.
3: Yeah.
0: Whatever the case, you know, I'm sorry that it's, you know, going to end this way. But wishing you the best in the future, all right?
3: Okay, thank you.
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0: Mariah on the South Side. Hello.
1: Hi.
2: Hey, how you doing?
0: We're doing pretty good.
2: Y'all.
0: What'd you say?
2: No, I said good morning.
0: Oh, good morning.
1: Good morning.
0: All right, so we got a chance for you to win $1,000 today. Let's see how it goes for you, all right? 10 trivia questions, 60 seconds. Get all of them correct, and that money is Mariah's. Here we go. We'll start with AT&T and T-Mobile are both what?
2: Cell phone.
0: Correct. In what city is the Eiffel Tower located?
2: Paris, France.
0: Correct. The Chicago Blackhawks play what sport?
2: Hockey.
0: Correct. What does Control C do on a computer?
2: Fast forward or rewind.
0: Incorrect. Whose nose grew longer every time he lied?
2: Pinocchio.
0: Correct. Which city is Coney Island located in?
2: New York.
0: Correct. What is the name of Ariana Grande's fan base?
2: Yes.
0: How long is the silver anniversary?
2: A year?
0: Incorrect. What is the scale used to measure tornadoes?
2: Yes.
0: What was the first product scanned with a barcode?
1: Bad
0: time. All right, okay. Let's go through the ones that you either pass or got wrong. Carla, what does Control-C do on a computer?
1: It copies.
0: Yes, copy. And then Control-V is paste. What is the name of Ariana Grande's fan base?
1: I'm going to say this wrong. Arianators?
0: Arianators. Arianators? Arianators?
1: I think we need a new fan base name because I love her, but Arianators is just
0: why
1: not.
0: We do something with the Grande part. The Grandes.
2: No, they should be called the Grandes.
1: There you go. The Grandes. Sure.
0: I don't know that anybody loves being called that.
1: Grande.
0: Yeah. All right. How long is a silver anniversary?
1: 25 years.
0: What is the scale used to measure tornadoes?
1: The Enhanced Fujita Scale, also known as the EF Scale.
0: I've heard EF before. I did not know that it was short for Enhanced Fujita. And then what was the first product scanned with a barcode?
1: Wrigley's Gum.
0: Wrigley's Gum. So there you go. See ya.
2: Oh, no.
0: So, while we enjoyed having you on, unfortunately, you did not win Moog's Mega Minute, nor did you win $1,000 today, Mariah.
1: We missed a few.
0: Yeah.
2: Oh, thank you guys so much.
0: You're welcome. And now we know that yesterday they were using that old Enhanced Vegeta
1: scale to get those tornadoes.
0: Measure those tornadoes. Have a great day, okay?
2: Oh, definitely. I heard the fires everywhere.
0: I know. That was wild yesterday. I'm glad you're safe. I'm glad you're okay. Have a great day, all right?
2: You as well. Thank you.
0: Bye.
1: Bye. Show us what you got so you
3: 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Moog's Mega Minute. 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
2: And remember, little victories are anything that make you smile, something you're proud of. It can be anything from a birthday to you just got your nails done and you're feeling super diva slay.
1: Yeah. What are you celebrating? Let's do it together. 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

0: 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We would love to hear it. We're going to start with Claudia in Aurora, who is a teacher. What is your little victory?
1: I've just kind of been in the right mind space, head space to start school. Started coming in last week, preparing my classroom. I'm in here now finishing up, and I'm mentally prepared, and, you know, class is almost done, and start looking into the curriculum, you know, getting ready. So I'm excited for, and in a good headspace. So
0: what grade do you teach?
1: Second grade.
0: All right.
2: Oh, that's such a fun age. What are they, like 7?
1: It is. Yeah, they're about 7. Yeah.
0: And is you said you decorated your classroom and you're in there right now. What is there, like a theme?
1: Yes, I have a space theme.
0: Oh, okay.
2: Oh, like stars and planets and all that?

0: Yes, I just put my planets up yesterday. I had to inflate all of them, hang them.
1: Oh, okay.
0: And then I also have these like light covers that like are pictures of space. But this year I decided not to put them on the lights because then it just makes the room too dim. Mm. But they're all over, and you know, I've decorated it outside with, you know, space theme and, you know, the border space theme. You know, we have a lot of things in here at space. So.
2: Oh, that's so sweet.
1: Where you are in Aurora, does the school give you any sort of subsidy for getting your classroom together, or is that all on you?
0: They do not.
1: Oh.
0: You do get a budget usually. So, you know, like we get about $100. I'm in a different district. I just live in Aurora. But so it just depends on the district you're at. So they'll give you like a budget and you can use that, but that's nowhere close to what I've already spent.
1: Right. Because I imagine if you're doing a whole space theme or any kind of theme, you're going to hit your $100 pretty quick.
0: Oh, very fast. And that's not even talking about like you need staples.
1: Yeah.
0: For your stapler.
2: Ooh, I didn't know they weren't providing that.
1: The school doesn't provide staples. We get staples here.
0: You can ask, but, you know, like, you know, he might ask a friend, hey, can I have a, you know, some staples, you know, they'll hand it to you. But I mean, it's like, you really have to, if you want to keep them, you know, yourself, instead of keep asking, you know, you do have to spend a lot of your money.
1: Wow.
2: Well, thank you for everything that you do. And thank you for making sure that the classroom is a place that also looks and feels like a place where kids want to learn.
1: Yeah.
2: Because a lot of teachers could very easily say,
1: giving me money for this. I'm not doing it. Yeah.
2: Exactly. Like, I guess we're not decorating this year. But I don't know a single teacher that doesn't go out of their way to make sure that their classroom looks friendly and vibey and fun.
1: Yeah.
2: So thank you. Thank you so much.
0: Right, and it is true. I mean, like, it can all look all pretty and artsy and all that, and but that doesn't mean, you know, like, that's just one thing. And, of course, I just do this, like you say, so they can come in and be excited to be here because, you know, we are in these walls a long time.
1: Yeah.
0: So I'm just saying that, you know, I'm really excited, and I think that's one thing that's inviting, but definitely content is what, you know, you really need to focus on. Well, and it's really, you know, it's really hard.
1: When's your first day of actual school? When's the first day of school?
0: For students, it's next Wednesday,
1: but
0: we officially start Friday with meetings.
1: All right. Well, have the best school year. I'm so excited for those second graders who are going to walk into the classroom for the first time, probably a little bit nervous because everything's new. They got a new teacher in a new classroom, and they're going to look around, and they're going to go, this is cool.
2: And one of those kids could be a future NASA person.
1: That's right. Look at you, inspiring.
0: Absolutely. Yeah. I would love that.
1: Well, we love it. Claudia, thank you so much for sharing that little victory with us, and have an amazing school year.
0: Okay, thank you very much.
1: Bye. You know, a big thank you to all the teachers for doing what you do. And I want to remind you that we're doing our school supplies drive right now, the B96 back to school drive. If you'd like to help out, text the word school to the number 20357. I mean, Claudia is an example that they, you know, and this is no shade to the school districts. This is a bigger problem than just here locally. This is everywhere.
2: Right.
1: You know, teachers have to fund so much themselves. I mean, she's talking about buying staples.
2: Yeah, it really comes down to the community, and I mean, I don't know much about where our taxpayer money's going and different things like that, but I do know that if you have the means to help out a little extra, what we can tell you is that whatever you donate is going straight to the Boys and Girls Club, is going straight to kids right here in Chicago. That's a promise and a guarantee. So.
1: Yeah. So again, text the word school to the number 20357. We're going to run. We're back tomorrow. Hopefully today's weather will treat you well.
2: Yeah, because we know yesterday was a little crazy. If you're one of the people that still don't have power, stay safe.
1: Mm-hmm.
2: And we are sending good, powerful vibes your way.
1: That probably doesn't help. Yeah.
2: But
1: it's electric. All right. Have a great day. We'll talk to you tomorrow.
2: Sorry, bye.
1: It's almost time for back to school.
2: Oh my gosh, already.
1: Which also means that everyone's getting hit with a list of supplies they need to kick off the year. And we know that extra hit can be a lot for a lot of Chicagoland families.
2: So we've teamed up with Demesman and Dover Law Firm and our friends at the Boys and Girls Club of Chicago to kick off the B96 back to school drive.
1: Text school to the number 20357 to get a link to our Amazon wish list. And let's help kids, teens, and parents, really, right here in the Chicagoland area.
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Halfway through the work week. Happy Wednesday. What's going on? It's Leti B. Buenos dias. 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

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Are you done with your shopping? You got all the supplies, the uniforms, everything you need for those kiddos? 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

So I do want to say that I recently tried Malort for the first time. I was forced to take a shot. 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I tasted it. And what the heck, you guys? Really? Absolutely not. Never again. 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

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Like, this is supposed to be the best time of year. We've had so much rain, so many storms, so many tornado warnings. Like, can we get a redo, a do-over or something? 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

0: 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Looks like here comes the rain and the thunderstorms today again. 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

Shout out to my girl Maria on Instagram. She loves that song, Baby Bash, T-Pain. We've been chatting in the DMs on Instagram. By the way, if we're not friends yet, hit me up, okay? @IAMLettyB. It's @IAMLettyB. So we can chit-chat while we're working, all right? Kicking off our commercial free lunch right now on B96, the Rhythm of Chicago. Shakira, DJ Snake, Lil Jon coming up after Kendrick and SZA.

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I'm sure you can. 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With Moog's Mega Minute, could have won you $1,000. 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

it already? Wednesday already. Not complaining. I love when we get halfway through the work week. It's the best. Gonna get you some David Guetta, BB Rexha, Montel Jordan, too, coming up inside a commercial free lunch on B96.

I've been seeing so many people on social media just complaining about the weather this summer, how it's just been so much more wet and rainy and thunderstorms, tornadoes than like ever before. Like, what is going on? Chicago, Marie, Illinois. Can we get it together before summer's over, please? Thank you. It's B96.

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We're going to be in the 80s, which is nice, but some rain on and off. 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

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Have a good rest of your Wednesday. BTS tickets are coming up with Sonic. Make sure you hang tight, okay? He's stepping in here next. Find me on Instagram at I am Letty B. It's at I am LETTYB. And hey, I'll talk to you again mañana. I'm out of here. It's B96, the Rhythm of Chicago.

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Aaron Water Show this weekend. You're trying to get a spot on the beach. Beaches open at 6 o'clock if you're going to be parking and camping. You know what I'm saying? 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

0: phones are going bananas already. What's going on at Sonic? It's like we got BTS tickets or something. Steve, Jayla, you called for the BTS ticket?
1: I am. Did I just win?
0: No, not yet. 4 o'clock. I got a pair for you. I'll look for caller 9 at 4 o'clock, okay?
1: Okay.
0: That's it. BTS with 2 shows at Soldier Field, the 27th and 28th. We'll get you a pair of tickets to the show on the 28th. That's coming up, 4 o'clock, B96, The Rhythm.

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B96, the rhythm of Chicago. Sonic holding it down, commercial free, ride home right now. Are we getting this rain later or what? I don't want it. I'm just asking. The weather app's been all crazy lately. Speaking of, wait, what? Dominic fight tickets. That's what I meant to say. Give me 10 minutes. I got a pair of

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0: She's in Arlington Heights. 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
0: That's it. 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
1: 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I was stargazing. 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

Here's the deal, Pickle. 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

Ariana Grande. What did I just say? 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Hate That I Made You Love Me. Three shows kicking off her tour at the United Center last week. Did not expect her to go so hard. We got some clips on our Instagram, and it's a commercial.

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0: It's a commercial-free ride home right now. My name is Sonic. Brianna is in Aurora right now in your caller number 9. Have you seen BTS before?
1: No.
0: We got a first-timer. First-timer here. Have a good time for B96. Hold on. 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More tickets tomorrow.

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That's us.

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K-pop love right now. Here we go. Huntrix.

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0: 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And now, we're doing it on our phones, too. 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

Zara Larsson, she's probably drinking creatine somewhere. All ripped. She tore up Lollapalooza, all the backstage stuff, the interview, everything online right now on her Instagram.

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Yeah! That's what I had. Yeah! B96. It's going

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18: 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And now we're doing it on our phones, too. 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

the North American tour. Well, her North American leg of her tour on October 3rd. Wow. Sonic is struggling right now. And I'm talking in the third person. B96.

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